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1: 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I knew it, I knew you.
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1: Und schon sind wir in der Ecke angekommen. 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
2: Oh, maybe you think I'm crazy to fall in love with a piece of wooden steel. 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